0: my goodness! I'm Richard Quest. I love traveling the world.
1: Viva Lucien!
0: And I'm not done yet. It's time to embrace new adventures.
2: This is magnificent.
0: Seize the moment in this world of wonder.
3: Why are you moving like this?
0: I am a stranger in a foreign land, and yet, as they say here, Tolloy Polk Io. Welcome. Please come in.
4: Come along, everyone. Here, come on, everyone.
0: Because here in the Philippines, there are no strangers, only future friends you've not met.
4: They are then, young man.
0: I'm clearly fitting right in, with no fear, it seems, or any shame. How quickly it all happened. When you say you're going to Manila, eyebrows often raise. Tourists normally only go through this city on the way to the beautiful resorts of Cebu or Boracay. But I've always believed, after a while, one tropical getaway looks pretty much like another.
4: This is the jeepney.
0: So give me a bustling, energetic capital city, alive with its own rhythm and dance.
4: What's the most famous thing to have here?
0: And now, throw in some delicious Filipino fried chicken.
5: Oh, he's demolishing that chicken.
0: Shared between myself and my cameraman, Cranky Kev.
5: I love chicken.
0: Now we're talking. I've always wanted to explore Manila.
4: It's a family day out.
0: In the suburbs, I get to grips. We are shopping for a feast called Kamayan, which we'll have with our producer Yaz's family.
4: I don't need money.
6: Okay.
4: Let me stop the traffic for you, Auntie.
0: Ate means big sister.
4: Morning.
0: Maui's in charge, leading us through a local market. Here, there's every ingredient we'll need.
3: And we're going to make some barbecue, chicken barbecue, fish barbecue.
0: And probably lots that we won't.
4: Why is this a different colour?
3: It's salted egg.
7: It's nice.
4: A salted egg?
7: Yes.
8: Salted, not a salted.
3: You can try now.
4: Okay, fine.
3: You can try now.
0: Traveller's diplomacy dictates I smile and move on.
8: How is it?
0: I very quickly discover that here a smile and that selfie...
9: It's a dream come true.
0: ...go a long way in a country where hospitality... is the very watchword.
4: Well, these are a bit...
3: No, it's not good.
4: Not good?
3: Yeah.
4: Sorry, I didn't mean to say that. Sorry. Sorry.
8: What's up with that?
4: I think I just offended them. I said very loudly, these aren't good, and the guy was listening.
3: The eggplant is not nice.
4: You didn't like it?
3: It's just too small.
4: Too small?
3: Yeah.
4: You don't want too small eggplants.
0: Mary may smile, but she's all business, and woe betide me getting in the way.
3: It's kalbos.
4: Thank you.
3: Thanks.
10: Hi, how are you?
11: Good.
10: Nice to see you.
4: What's going on? They're all shouting.
3: You are famous.
10: Still alive,
4: though. Oi!
10: Is it fresh?
4: Yeah, it's so fresh, it's still jumping around. Watch. But it might be too fresh.
0: Kamayan is the traditional Filipino feast.
4: He's cut all the scales off.
7: Yes.
4: Excellent.
0: They tell me it'll be a meal with a difference, assuming I manage to get all the right ingredients.
4: One of the reasons I always love to visit a market is because you get to see, obviously, what's available, what people are buying, how much they're paying, the freshness of the fruit. And that tells you a huge amount about the place, what people can afford, how busy it is. I mean, there's just tons of stuff here, and people are buying, and they're bargaining. Come on, let's bargain.
3: We're done.
4: What?
3: We're done.
4: We're done.
0: The shopping is now on board and home to do battle in the kitchen. You'll see the results in a while.
4: Oh.
0: in Manila isn't for the faint-hearted. So, to keep you company during the morning commute, there's only one answer.
7: Okay, here we go. Monster RX 93.1. Time for the top 10 for today.
0: It's the Morning Rush, a radio show with commuters at its heart.
9: Join in. Yeah, join in at any point.
0: Chico Garcia's been hosting this show for decades. He's an institution in Manila. Today, the tables are turned. I am the guest, and I'm being questioned. I'm not sure I like it.
11: Great, I was feeling really good this morning.
7: This is off-air conversation.
12: CNN has this on camera.
7: Will you just stop it?
0: Marky Strom is the co-host. It's him I've come to visit.
12: I've only been on the show for 6 years.
0: Marky's a man of many talents. Radio host. What do you do? Actor. Singer.
13: Mr. Philippines!
0: And true to the Philippines, he's also a beauty king.
13: Mabuhay! Marky Strom!
0: In 2024, he represented his country at the Mr. Universe pageant. He was the fourth runner-up. So when I asked him to do an interview, he chose the location, a place that inspired part of his pageant costume.
12: Pageantry in the Philippines is like the Super Bowl. My national costume, which won Best National Costume, was a tikbalang, a mythological creature that joined forces with Mother Nature that protected places like this.
0: It is the Masungi Geo Reserve. Marky's brought us here because of its importance to the Philippines. And he shares his love of this place with Anne Dumaliang, whose family has dedicated their lives to defending this refuge of biodiversity.
14: What it is a 60-million-year-old limestone karst formation that rose from the depths of the sea to where it is now.
11: Gosh, this is breathtaking, isn't it?
14: It is.
12: Gorgeous.
14: When we first got to this place, it was a barren landscape, and so I saw it recover through time.
0: Masungi covers thousands of hectares, and this geo reserve's been undergoing years of reforestation. It's an easy place to get lost.
15: Where are you going, Richard?
11: Oh. What? I'm going to visit the facilities.
0: The flora and fauna is everywhere and incredible, and all is protected. Along with this sacred tree, which works as a source of life for the forest around it, and apparently has its own special password.
12: When you walk past the balete tree, you have to say something called tabi-tabi po.
11: What?
12: Tabi-tabi po.
11: You just made that up. You've just made that up so that everybody thinks, we got him!
12: Excuse me, we're walking by. Because they say there are a lot of different mythological creatures that are in the tree. They make you lose your way and you never find your way out of the forests. But the only way to get out of the forests is to flip your shirt upside down. And then that is when you're able to keep walking out.
11: Do you think for one moment I'm going to believe that?
16: Say it and flip it.
11: So what am I saying as I go past it?
12: Tabi tabi po.
11: Tabi tabi po. Tabi tabi po.
0: If I thought I was only going for a walk, I was wrong.
12: Life is a playground.
0: And Marky is clearly fitter than me.
11: How the hell did
14: this
11: I get...
14: This one is easy.
11: Maybe for you it is.
14: You got it.
11: I don't know why I suddenly decided that I'm brave enough to start swinging on this bloody bridge.
16: Don't do that.
11: What?
16: Watch the hat.
11: Oh, yeah, no, it's fine, it's fine. I'm quite experienced at feeling the gust about to take the hat off.
0: Finally, we've reached the end.
12: Wow, it's so beautiful. Just don't go past the green, right? So.
11: Well, I am past the green already. I forgot to check the insurance policy that you have.
0: King of the world! Ooh, way up. Oh, my God. Ooh. Hey, mother.
12: I'll stay on this side.
4: Being here, I'm moved by these young people protecting what they love and passing on that spirit.

0: There is a form of travel in Manila that is uniquely Filipino. This is the king of the streets, the road warrior to beat all. It is, of course, the jeepney, that portmanteau of jeep and jitney. Surplus American military jeeps post-Second World War, then transformed with local ingenuity. They have their routes. They stop and start on command, picking up passengers and charging less than 25 cents a ride.
1: Where are you going? Where am I going?
2: Not there.
1: Right.
0: I am fascinated.
1: Look, it's full. Is this going our way? They're all full. Okay, fine. Hello. These were not designed for 6 foot two.
0: On board, I'm sitting shoulder to shoulder with strangers. I help pass the fares up and down the line.
1: Make yourself comfortable.
0: This is a humble commute that's filled with social grace.
1: Have you had a good day?
0: And you never know who you're going to meet.
1: Oh, no! I paid my taxes!
3: I think this is an excellent way of travel. It's fast, it's efficient, it's cheap, it's cool, yeah. Bye-bye. Bye-bye, enjoy.
4: See, we're getting off on the same side.
3: Oh, we're getting off. After you, madam. After you.
1: Oh, that was great, wasn't it? I've no idea where we've just got off.
0: When I said I wanted to see Manila...
5: Right. Left, right, left.
0: I wasn't expecting to make such moves.
5: Forward, back.
0: I'm turning, forward, twitching, and thrusting, forward, surrounded back, by real forward, beauty queens who are making me feel old.
6: My knees are twinging just looking at that.
7: Hey, Richard, what are we doing now?
1: So they're now going to do the duck walk.
7: Do you know what that is?
1: I think we're going to find out. I mean, duck walk.
0: There is a reason why I'm here. I want to find out why the Philippines is obsessed with beauty pageants. Inspired by our day out with Mr. Universe, Marky Strom.
8: No, because here it's turned into this art form. It's like national costume, talent, and everything.
5: We go here.
0: Beauty pageants are a national sport here. There are the big international competitions, of course, like Miss Universe. But there are

0: also pageants that are massively popular on all levels. Every carnival, every school, village, city, province, and winners are celebrated with pride.
1: Lock the back knee and show the hips.
0: And so, to the duck walk. A must to perfect poise.
2: How was that?
3: Hard, very difficult.
0: For three decades, mentor Rogil Floras has been the circus master, transforming both men and women into pageant kings and queens.
1: Commanding presence. Left.
0: And then there's me. I'm struggling amongst these women. Well, after all, they've been training 3 or 4 hours a day for goodness how many years.
1: Okay, go. Great.
0: There are beauty pageants all around the world, but there's something about them here in the Philippines.
1: It's a symbol here, you know, the admiration of the people and the whole Philippines rallying for you. You have
0: to lock your knees. Here are my very first and probably last beauty boot camp.
4: You have to lock it.
0: How on earth they let me in is still a mystery.
4: Like this.
0: Right.
4: Like this. And then lift your foot.
1: Yes, that's a secret.
0: Right, Kevin, would you like to give us a... your... And now, to learn to walk with that poise and elegance. I'm wondering, is it easier for men? After all, we don't have to wear heels.
1: First, our basic position. Chest out and roll your shoulders to the back. I want you to connect with your audience, Richard. So smile. Genuine smile. Smile with your eyes. Show emotion. Show your feelings.
5: Smile more, Richard.
1: Smile more, Richard.
5: Smile me, Richard.
1: Go move. We move this.
5: Go. One. Smile.
1: Let's do it from there.
5: Show
1: again.
5: Yourself proudly.
1: You have to stop there, Richard. Smile. Smile. Smile. Smile.
5: No.
1: Again.
5: Again. Again.
1: Do it again.
5: One more.
0: Gentle, manly poise with kingly
1: steps. Richard alone from here. Just a little patience, you'll get it.
2: Big smile. Big smile, Richard.
1: Big smile. Look at the camera.
2: Big smile.
1: Your position. Go move.
2: Go on.
1: And go.
0: Every detail, the smile, the turn, even the hand placement. It looks easy. I assure you it's not.
1: Look at the camera.
0: I spend my life looking at the camera.
1: Yeah. And the proper way of stopping. Yes.
0: Now add the right clothing.
6: Mm, very nice.
0: And suddenly, et voila!
6: Oh my word, that's very good.
0: It comes together. Pageant is all about personality. So now, I'm walking between Mr. King of the World and Mr. Tourism World, real beauty kings, to realise I am a thorn between two roses.
6: I'm ready.
0: Handsomest man in the world. My eyes are stinging. My legs are burning. I can neither walk nor pose no more. But now, I see my new pageant family, and they are determined to go for the crown, and that, to me, is an inspiration.
7: Come on, look lively.
0: Manila is teeming with life. A flurry of cultures, activities on every corner. But for me, I enjoyed my jeepney ride so much.
8: Where are you going?
7: I've no idea. I just want to ride a jeepney.
0: I decided I had to try it again.
7: All aboard! Yeah, come on, get on! Get on! Did you not pick up anybody else?
9: No one's healing him.
7: How many years have you been driving?
10: I've been driving every day.
7: No! And do you drive the same route every day? I think what I really love is that a ride in a jeepney assaults all the senses. You've got the noise of the machine and the traffic. You've got the smells of the diesel and the fumes and all the cooking along the roadside, then holding on for dear life, the touch of the machine and the smiles of the people. It's got the lot.
0: Here, even cooking at home is a sight to behold. Now, remember our traditional Kumayan feast, where I was out shopping for all those ingredients. To actually make the meal requires the whole family working together as one. I'm getting involved. And Maori is in charge.
4: You need to wash this.
0: Yes. Yep.
3: Shining on the water.
5: This is hard. This is hard.
2: Maori, how's it doing?
5: Will you shut up?
3: I'm just making mess.
0: My work here is done. At the heart of the Kamayan,
9: that I could get this horribly wrong,
0: copious amounts of food served on a bed of banana leaves, all to be eaten by hand.
5: That's the green mango?
3: Yes.
5: Oh, go on. What's better? Oh.
0: Who is going to teach me how to eat this thing?
3: Make like this, and little bit pushed. Mm.
5: So you...
3: Mm. Then push to your mouth.
5: Press. Pour.
3: Why are you moving like this? Don't move your body.
5: I've read about all of this, and it's true. It's liberating. No, you just see it, grab it, press it, push it, eat it.
0: Today, Kamayan has another name, more modern, the Boodle Fight. It was thought up by the Philippine military as a way to break down the ranks amongst the soldiers, symbolizing camaraderie, as the name suggests. It encourages fighting for food. If you're slow, you may starve.
5: You weren't here a minute ago. You've interloped into this section.
11: He finished this section.
5: Very quietly, he's moving his way down the table. My amateur status here is obvious. They're all moving in on my section because I'm eating slower than the rest of them. You weren't here a minute ago.
0: I'm just happy to be here, fighting or not.
2: Cheers!
0: Then it arrived, as I knew and feared it would. Because it wouldn't be a proper Filipino get-together without a karaoke machine.
3: Try to find a song.
5: Which one should it be? Does anybody know the movements?
0: Why, yes, of course they do. You can probably guess the song, but I'm too mean to pay for the rights to the original music. So suffer instead. Just imagine our dulcet tones singing away, away, away, away. Imagine our dulcet tones because we're singing songs together. You get the idea. Here everyone is always singing. You don't need a reason to burst out into song and dance. Friends and family, a sing-along is guaranteed. And it's still worth it, even if I end up on my own. Oi! When the music stops, you know it's time to begin the washing up. The Kamayan Boodle Fight is an absolute institution here. And you can see why. It brings together family and friends in this wonderful spirit of friendship and unity. And you'll want to come here and enjoy your own Boodle Fight. As they say, love Manila and the Philippines. Definitely part of our world of wonder.